Network forecast. Today we'll bring a mix of sun and clouds with hot and humid conditions. There is a chance of a thunderstorm in the afternoon with temperatures reaching a high of 91. With your exclusive AccuWeather forecast, I'm meteorologist Joe Lundberg on Cool 92.9.

humid conditions. There is a chance of a thunderstorm in the afternoon with temperatures reaching a high of 91. With your exclusive AccuWeather forecast, I'm meteorologist Joe Lundberg on Cool 92.9.

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Danielle with you on your Wednesday morning, and it's 7:32. Coming up, we have cool news. Right now, let's go back to 1981 with the Commodores on Cool 92.9.

Playing the greatest hits for the small towns, scenic roads, and hometowns you call home. 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

0: Jenna Jackson's on Cool 92.9. I'm Logan Scott. Thanks for being a part of the show on this Wednesday. We've got a 50% Friday deal for you. Kekapin Resort State Park, half of a round of golf. Well, it's half off a round of golf. 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

Morgan County's greatest hits. You're listening to Cool 92.9. Coming up in about 7 minutes, we have an artist right now who is having a name change. We're going to be talking about that and what it means for that artist's career. Here's Andy Kim on Cool 92.9.